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1: It doesn't matter if you love him or capital H-I-M. Just put your paws up.

0: Bitje za parti. 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In dober hit.
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0: 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Sveže na anteni.
1: Hey, what's up? We're One Republic.

When I walk on by, girls be looking like Debbie Fly. 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
1: Ask for money and get advice. 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

0: Poslušaj, Anterin, Kim Dober Kids.
1: Me not working hard. 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Or better yet, go to Times Square, take a picture of me with a Kodak. 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And tonight, let's enjoy life. 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
0: Na radiju Antena.
2: I really need you. 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
1: Ask for money and get advice. Ask for advice, get money twice. I'm from the dirty, but that Chico nice. Y'all call it a moment, I call it life.